0: Radio Dragon, la radio numéro 1.
1: Introducing to the world the big showdown, a dub selection. With on my right, scientist, a dub chemist, and on the left, Prince Jam is a dub specialist. Round one.

belly root, and the famous granny scratch scratch. 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Went and asked a good friend of mine, known to the world as Albert Einstein. He said, son,

it will prove that the woman be a ba and the man be a bandit and tan call back a lemon grass, the lily root, gully root, belly root, and the famous granny scratch scratch. 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I grabbed a boat and I went abroad. Barton, Barton asked Sigmund Freud. He said, son, from your sad face remove the grouch, put the body up on the couch. I can see from your frustration and neurotic sublimation

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straight through Sunday blues. Good morning, heartache, here we go again. Good morning, heartache, you're

Come gather round me, people. A story I'd like to tell about a brave young Indian that you should remember well. From a tribe of Pima Indians, a proud and noble band that farmed the Phoenix Valley down in Arizona land. Down the ditches for 10,000 years, the sparkling waters rushed. And a white man stole the water rights, and all the running waters hushed. Now ours folks go hungry, their farms grow crops of weeds. But when war came, our volunteered and forgot the white man's greed. Call him Drunken Ira Hayes, he won't answer anymore. Not the whiskey-drinking Indian, the Marine that went to war. Well, they battled up Iwo Jima Hill, 250 men. And only 27 lived to walk back down again. When that fight was over,

And now we're gonna give you a slice, well, an acoustic slice. And this is pretty, I'll be straight with you. It's pretty weird. It's very strange. You know, it's like, it took us a time to get into it. You know, it's like,